0: Before you go, there's something I want you to have.
1: Oh, it's beautiful. But wait a minute, isn't this...
0: Yeah, yes it is.
1: But I thought the old lady dropped it into the ocean in the air.

Dumb song, hi by Sean, testify with the help of Crystal Water. So, hello, good evening, how you doing? Yeah, it's the last weekend of August, can you believe that? Oh boy, on Tuesday, it's the 1st of September. You know what that means? Hey, autumn will be just around the corner. We'll be getting darker nights and it'll be getting colder. Big thank you and a cheers to Dave Rutlin for another top show. He's back next Saturday night. Well, here we go then. It's the Rhythm of Nighttime Radio, live from Great Britain. I'm Alton Andrews and this is Barry Manilow.

It never ever really sort of amazes. Well, it does amaze me in some ways, because whether it's a fast song or whether it's a ballad, he hits the nail every single time. So showers tonight, it's 19 degrees, overnight dry and a low of 17. Tomorrow's Sunday, cloudy with scattered showers and a high of 23. I tell you what, yesterday and today, boy, have we had some serious rain here.

They followed it up with Everybody Had Fun Tonight. For my money, Wang Chung should have gone on to bigger and better things. 12 minutes after 8, how are you doing this evening? 12 minutes after 7, because it's a live show from Great Britain. Hey, in just over 15 minutes, we've got tonight's big power play for you. All I'm going to say, Blossoms, they are back.

It's hard to believe that song is nearly 40 years old. We're talking of Terence Trent D'Arby and Wish You Well. You know, I'm wondering now, how many of you guys in Germany, Belgium, Holland and the rest of Europe have been throwing thousands and thousands and thousands of euros into wishing wells and then finding the next day that Ursula von Leyen is still the president of the European

definitely has a good nighttime summer feel to it, doesn't it? I gotta let you know, it is jungle and sunshine. You're on Novum FM. Hello, doing? It's going really well for you. Well, last week, that really was our power play, and we've got our big power play on the way for you. This woman in the late 80s, certainly a little bit into the 90s, she was absolutely awesome and kicking. Oh, yeah. CC Peniston.

is good, yeah, yeah. We got a love thing, it's Cece Peniston. I don't know about you, I cannot remember the last time that she was in the charts, but boy, back then, she really did rock. You know, when a rock band decides to do a song, let's take the Doobie Brothers with What a Fool Believes. You think, yeah, that is really good. No one can better it. Then the Queen of Rhythm and Blues comes along and says, I'm going to cover it. And when she covers it, boy, she gives it that little bit of an extra kick. Aretha Franklin.

0: Only Aretha Franklin could say to the Doobie Brothers, I'm going to cover your head and I'm going to give it some rock and soul. And she really did, didn't she? Great music from a great station. If you just switched on, it's the English service of Novum FM. Hope it's going really well for you.
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0: It's our first play this evening. They're back with a brand new song, Blossoms. 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

It's our big Saturday night power play on the English service of Novum FM. You'll be hearing that in just under 1 hour. Blossoms back with a brand new song. What a power play and additional driver. And if you listen to the words to that, if you are a driver and you try to put an additional driver on your insurance, hey, I bet that you can relate to that more times than one. I know I certainly can. So here we go then. Kid Rock, we've had a brilliant summer.

Kid Rock and all summer long here on the English service of Novum FM. Don't forget, tonight he's back at 10 with another top show. I'm talking of Dimitri. And your breakfast show kicks in gear tomorrow morning at 8 with Thomas. And I may as well remind you that we also have a free app that you can download for your mobile phone. Yeah, it doesn't matter whether it's Android or OSS. It's free.

you realise if you've looked out of the window, you still have the showers there. I'm telling you now, here in Great Britain, yesterday, today, and I'm looking out of the studio window right now, it is still raining. It's been raining heavily. In fact, I got so worried about it, I was tempted to go on the internet and try and find the instructions how to make Noah's Ark. There are some great songs that have some amazing lyrics, like this one. There's a warm breeze blowing in the winter night.

as a duo, England Dan and John Paul Cooley, they were absolutely brilliant. Had some good albums as well, but for a single, I'd Really Love to See You Tonight. Boy, that was one of their best ever songs. 16 to 9, 16 minutes to 8. It's a live show from Great Britain. The 70s gave us some brilliant soul groups like Instant Funk. Remember this one? I got my mind made up.

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No nightclub was complete unless you heard one of their songs. Instant Funk and Got My Mind Made Up. I'm kind of wondering how many millions of songs they must have sold for record-wise. And I'm telling you the reason why. Because in the group, I think there were either 9 or 10 of them. So they would have been having to sell a hell of a lot of records, whether it being singles or albums, just to pay the crew, let alone the road show.

It's one of those songs by Dan Harmon, Relight My Fire, that has been cloned by a few other artists. Yeah, when I say cloned, well, I mean covered as well. Chuck Jackson did a great version in 1980, and then Take That and Lulu took it to number one in the 90s. This

A big one-hit wonder chart-wise and also in the nightclubs and discotheques when disco ruled, certainly in the 70s and a bit of the 80s as well. Frantique and Strut Your Funky Stuff. Novum FM, 4 minutes after nine. How you doing? We've got our big power play for you in about 25 minutes. The 70s had some great sci-fi films. We had 2001, Space Odyssey, Close Encounters of the Third Kind, and Star Wars. And also, groups started saying, hey, we need to get on the bandwagon. And one group did it. They were dancers and singers as well. Sarah Brightman's Hot Gossip, and I Lost My Heart to a Starship Trooper.

it's Hot Gossip, and I lost my heart to a Starship Trooper. And if you're wondering why they were called Hot Gossip, go on YouTube and you'll see the girls talk about being scantily clad. How they got away with some of those outfits, I'll never know. Still have a few showers. It's 19 overnight. Dry, the low 17. More like 15. That's how it's going to feel. Sunday, it's a cloudy start with scattered showers. A high of 23. The rest of the week, it's a little bit unsettled for you. Oh, boy.

Kiss, First Hit the Charts with I Was Made to Love. Oh, that was 1979. Then, in the 80s, that was their first big top five hit. Remember that one? Kiss and Crazy, Crazy Nights.

drummer and singing as well. However, even the Four Seasons had a drummer, and along with the Dave Clark Five, who had a drummer that was a singer as well. 75, that was a big hit during the summer, but a year before that, Kenny came along with a song called The Bump, and up until that point, there wasn't really sort of a real hard and fast dance that you could do in the discos, but Kenny kind of changed that when they came up with this song that was a real bumper thumper. And if you were around about 18 in 74, I bet you did the bump to this on the dance floor. And if you don't know what it's all about, check it out on YouTube, the kids doing the bump. Oh yeah.

there really was a song called The Bump by Kenny that inspired the dance called The Bump. Yeah, really. Check it out on YouTube. In fact, last night I was at a 70th birthday party and the DJ actually played that. And it was kind of weird watching 70-year-olds and 75-year-olds doing The Bump on the dance floor. But it really did work. It's 9:20, 8:20 from Great Britain. How you doing? This is the English service of Novum FM. We got our big play, power play for you. We'll do that in less than 10 minutes.

It really was one of those 70s bands when they came on stage, you really didn't know what the hell they were going to be doing next. They had one or two crazy kooky people in the band, but it really did work. Boy from New York City.

And they really did make it look really, really old. And it really did work as well. Paul McCartney, Wings, and Don't Say Goodnight Tonight. It's our second play tonight of our big power play for you. They are back. Blossoms. Love this song. Additional Driver.

It's our big power play for Saturday night. Blossom's additional driver. If you get the chance, check out the video clip because it's kind of cool in a weird way. It really is. Especially when the cops turn up and then someone else turns up with a camera and he thinks, oh, great, you know, it's going to be recorded. And the guy turns around and says, actually, mate, I've come here for a selfie. As of Monday, that would be your power play on the German service of Novum FM. Here in Great Britain, by the way, it's a bank holiday, which means most people, well, they'll be having Monday off as well and it'd be a 4-day week for them. 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

10 o'clock, he's back with another Tom Show. We are talking of Dimitri. Your breakfast show will kick in tomorrow morning at 8 with a Thomas. Smoke on the Water and Deep Purple. I guess when you play a guitar, that's the riff that you want to play. And every band has a certain riff that is really their trademark. This was never a hit in our country, but in America, it did really well. As soon as you hear it, you're going to say, I know who that is. It's the Ozark Mountain Devils.

It completely missed our charts here in Great Britain and America. It did really well. And I've just realised summer 1975, I was 18. I'm even getting my year mixed up.

In the 70s, there were some bands that really did put the fun into music. They were pretty good musicians as well. Mud and Tiger Feet. That's that wraps it up and caps it off for me, Old Solangers. Have yourself a fantastic Saturday evening and a Sunday and a good weekend as well. On the way for you, just about 10 o'clock, he's back. Got some good songs as well, Dimitri. And then 8 o'clock tomorrow morning, it's your breakfast show with Thomas. Have yourself a fantastic evening. That's it for me. I'm going to get myself a coffee. But I'll leave you with one guy that in 1980, oh boy, two big hits. This was the second.

ultimate dance experience. 90s forever. Memory after memory. We bring you the best of this beautiful decade, the 90s. Let us take you by the hand on this wonderful trip back in time. Please give it up, DJ Kickin'.